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1: Your life, your music, Mix 92.9, serving up all your favorites on a Thursday, on a Wednesday. I don't even know what day it is. It's Wednesday. All right. I'm still dreaming, and it's not even over. Here's Crowded House.

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You are always welcome to join the conversation. 737-0929. As we celebrate National Night Shift Workers Day in just a few more songs.

0: Nashville's variety station, Mix 92.9. Enjoying a little Tina Turner. My name is Doug. This is Real Life. And today we're celebrating National Night Shift Workers Day, or Third Shift Workers. This is something that's been set aside for the past 20 years to recognize those that maintain our infrastructure while most of us are sleeping, keeping us safe and operational. I mean, those can be first responders, hospital workers, folks working retail. If you've got a story or something you want to share, I want you to be under the spotlight. You can join the conversation at 737-0929. Any weird stories maybe about memorable customers working the night shift?
1: There was one lady, came in about once a week, and she was the bane of my existence.
0: Oh.
1: She'd buy a bunch of stuff, and sometimes she'd even buy like one or two things. She always bought Kleenex, too, and this is why it made me maddest of all, because in fact, she would make me double bag every item individually, including the Kleenex box.
0: What?
1: And I talked to my managers and stuff about this, and they're like, yeah, no, we totally know about her, and yeah, you totally have to do it.
0: Mm.
1: And then you get everything done, and no, you had to put everything in her cart for her. I'm like, okay, so it's like a 2-ounce item, and I have to double bag it for you. And it was every item individually. It was a candy bar, anything. Every item individually double bagged.
0: Wow. She must be taking stock in like plastic bags or something. That's wild. You got a story? Life as a night shift or third shift worker? Join the Real Life conversation. 737-0929 on Mix 92.9.
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0: 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I think one of the most joyful songs we play. How can you not be smiling after a little Wham? I'm Doug, and if you are a night shift worker or third shift worker, today's your day. It's National Night Shift Worker Day. Thank you so much for all that you do when a lot of us are sleeping, be that first responders in the hospital or people that are working at the convenience stores. If you've got a story about what's happened on your third shift, maybe some memorable customers, I'd love for you to join the conversation. 737-0929. A lady called and talked about someone who came in and bought items and then made her double bag every single item, even if it was just a candy bar. Have you had a lot of interesting customers, shall we say, on the night shift?
1: Almost all of them. I mean, a lot of them, they were, they had a lot of adult beverages in them, and they had no idea where they were going, what they were looking for. I mean, some of them were looking for the weirdest things, like, you know, somebody needed baby wipes, and I swear, I don't think they would have had a kid, so I'm not sure what they needed those for. But, yeah, I mean, it was kind of weird. 12 o'clock, 11, 12 o'clock, whatever, right before we close, that's where you get them all.
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5: This evening will be mainly clear, breezy, and cooler. Temperatures dropping into the 40s and even upper 30s in some spots. And then, as we end your Thursday afternoon, we're mostly sunny with temperatures in the mid-70s. We warm into the 80s on Thursday. And how about the 90s over the weekend? I'm News 2 Chief Meteorologist Danielle Breezy for Mix 92.9.
6: Thank you so much, Danielle. 68 degrees right now in Music City.
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0: 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My name is Doug. It is game time. And if you want some tickets to Shaboozy, then call in 737-0929. We play a different game every night. And tonight it's called Answer Wrong and Win. And it's as simple as that. All you have to do is answer wrong and you win. Tickets to Shaboozy at Ascend Amphitheater on September the 18th. We'll take caller 9 to play the game. 737-0929. 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
1: Woo! Oh, my gosh! I cannot believe it! I am so excited!
0: What's your name?
1: Donna.
0: All righty, Donna. The game tonight is answer wrong and win. I'm going to ask you 3 questions. Answer wrong. Uh-huh. Don't give me the right answer. Answer wrong and you'll win, okay?
1: Can I go in the house so my husband can hear me?
0: Oh, yeah.
1: Okay. Hold on. Wait a minute. Won't tell me about a ticket to get in the house.
0: Yeah, no problem. No problem. Once you're comfortable.
1: Oh, he was. He was going to die. He is going to die laughing. Okay. I love jacuzzi.
0: Oh, it's going to get tipsy, isn't it?
1: Oh, it's going to get tipsy. Down on Fifth Street. Hold on. See, I'm on the phone, 92.9, and I can win jacuzzi tickets.
2: Oh, we've got to have some
1: Zabuzi. Zabuzi. Okay, I'm ready.
0: All right, here's your questions. 3 questions. Answer wrong and win. What frozen substance is Iceland named for?
2: Sunny Acres.
1: Sunny Acres.
0: Where can you find seaweed?
1: On top of the roof.
0: And what is KFC famous for?
1: Pizza.
0: That's wrong. You win!
2: Crazy.
1: I was so excited.
0: Perfection is overrated. Answer wrong, and you got tickets. Shaboozy, you'll be there at Ascend Amphitheater on September the 18th. Congratulations, Donna.
1: Oh, thank you so much. I was so excited.
3: Woohoo!

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0: 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My name is Doug. This is Real Life, and I have just unearthed a phrase that I had no idea about. And I want to let you know that if there's a teen in your world and they start talking about pheromone maxing, you need to open a window immediately. Maybe you've seen this video that's gone viral, but a mom basically goes on and says her teenage son has refused to shower for 10 days because he believes it makes him more attractive. Pheromone maxing. 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This kid was hardcore rolling up until Mother's Day when thankfully a friend stepped in and dumped a bucket of water on him, ending the experiment. 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It's about showering, like, regularly.
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13: This evening will be mainly clear, breezy, and cooler. Temperatures dropping into the 40s and maybe a few upper 30s in spots. So grab that jacket first thing Thursday. Mostly sunny during the day. We're warming in the mid-70s. We're back up into the 80s on Friday with a few more clouds. And then the 90s return for the weekend. I'm News 2 Chief Meteorologist Danielle Breezy for Mix 92.9.
0: Thank you so much, Danielle. 65 degrees right now in Nashville with Imagine Dragons.

a question you're going to have to ask your kids over these next 10 days or so. 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

0: 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Here's a story of grief and gratitude colliding in a most powerful way. A mom, Jackie, experiences incredible loss when she loses her daughter. But she made the brave decision to support organ donation. And her daughter Georgie's hands were later transplanted to a woman named Kim who lost her limbs to sepsis. Recently, the two met for the first time, and in that moment, Jackie was able to touch and hold her daughter's hand again. Oh, that gives me chills. Now, both of the women are working together to raise awareness about organ donation. And honestly, hard to imagine a more powerful story than theirs about why that gift is so important.
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0: 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When it comes to a mother's love, how far does that love go? Pretty far in the Ukraine. Have you heard this story? 51-year-old mom wants to love on her son. I mean, what mom doesn't, right? The problem is the son's in prison. So what does she do? She rents a home near the prison and then at night starts digging him an escape tunnel by hand. She goes down 10 feet and then 33 feet towards the prison before everything collapses and it's discovered and the authorities take the tunnel away. I mean, somewhere between that's illegal and that's incredible is a mother's love. Wow.
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12: Nashville weather. This evening will be mainly clear, breezy, and cooler, temperatures dropping into the 40s and even upper 30s in some spots. And then as we end your Thursday afternoon, we're mostly sunny with temperatures in the mid-70s. We warm into the 80s on Thursday. And how about the 90s over the weekend? I'm News 2 Chief Meteorologist Danielle Breezy for Mix 92.9.
0: Ooh, looking forward to 90. 62 degrees right now in Music City with Bruno Mars.

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0: You hear about Mix 92.9 being in the community and going to events and being seen and being heard. It matters to me because it lets me know that they care. It lets me know that they're relevant, that I can trust them.
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0: 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It's Mix 92.9. Thank you so much for being here. Wednesday night, real life, and I'm reading more about text messaging, and I'm actually learning something. I don't know if you think the same way I do, but more and more people are texting all lowercase, no punctuation, no caps. And it's not about being lazy. Apparently, it feels like a more relaxed conversation. Would you say that's true for you? I mean, here's the thing. I was writing letters and cards and notes before we had the technology to text. So for me, if it doesn't look right, it just doesn't feel right. Oh, does that make me old? Aww.
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1: 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Hey, it's Sean Cash from the Mix Morning Show. Left so many people here in Middle Tennessee with so many different types of needs. 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

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This song was the very first country song to hit number one on the Billboard Hot 100 in almost 20 years when it came out. 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

0: 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Nothing like getting Rickrolled on a Wednesday. I'm Doug, and I don't know about you, but I talk to myself. And they say that's a sign of intelligence. And hey, every once in a while, I do need some expert advice.
1: Like last year when everybody was getting in fights at Starbucks over those glass bear coffee cups.
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1: Well, apparently they're making a comeback.
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1: but don't run, walk to Starbucks. They're not on shelves now. As of now, nothing's been confirmed, but brace yourself. We might have an announcement soon.
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2: 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Hey, it's Sean Cash from the Mix Morning Show. Look, they're out there, and most people are only able to make the minimum payments, so you're not making any profit.

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7: John Tesh with you. 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Research shows the more coffee you and I drink, the less effective it is at energizing us. It's called caffeine tolerance. But if you'd rather not drink gallons of coffee to get results, a new study from the International Life Science Institute found an effective solution. You just avoid drinking coffee for one full week.
8: Really?
7: Because for most people, that'll help us reset our bodies. So it's almost like we're getting the benefits of drinking caffeine for the very first time again. Researchers say this is down to how caffeine messes with a neurotransmitter called adenosine, which normally makes us feel sleepy. But every time we consume caffeine, we block some adenosine from ever reaching our brain, which is why we feel more energized. But the more often you block it, the more your brain responds by creating new receptors to absorb it, which causes you to need even more coffee to get results. But the opposite happens when you avoid coffee. Instead of adding new adenosine receptors, your brain sheds them, so your caffeine sensitivity gradually returns to normal levels. This study says most people fully reset to normal within a week. Do you think you could tolerate a reset? Reach out. My email is john@tesh.com.
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7: 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I'll tell you about what's known as chaos decluttering next.

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0: So there's a new organizing trend that sounds completely backward. You make a huge mess on purpose. It's the chaos decluttering method. You take one small space, like a drawer or pantry shelf, and dump everything out into one big pile. The idea is to create a mess so obvious you can't ignore it, and then you're forced to deal with it. Decluttering expert Mac Paxton says it works because it creates urgency and keeps you going. But here's the catch. It only works for certain personalities. It's best for people whose homes are already pretty tidy, but who have hidden messes behind closed doors. Here's a quick test to know if it's for you. Look at your kitchen counters right now. If they're clear because clutter stresses you out, chaos decluttering may be your method. But if your home already feels out of control, adding more mess can backfire and leave you feeling overwhelmed instead of motivated. The other critical rule is to start small, like with a junk drawer, not your entire kitchen. The goal is to have a quick win and see progress. And that sense of completion will give your brain a reward and make you more likely to keep going.
2: Intelligence for your life.
0: Okay, coming up, what's the difference between a hurricane named Joseph and one named Josephine? Well, one is three times deadlier. I'll tell you why hurricane names make a big difference. Fascinating. Next.

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3: Well, when it comes to hurricanes, a whole lot. A hurricane named Mindy won't make people run for cover like a hurricane named Marco would. And that's why storms with female names are more likely to kill people than those with male names. This is according to the National Academy of Sciences. They examined the death tolls from all the hurricanes that have hit the U.S. since 1950. Leaving out highly unusual superstorms like Katrina. They found that masculine named storms killed about 15 people on average, but hurricanes with female names killed three times as many people. It's because we tend to view things with female names as gentler, so people are more likely to refuse an evacuation order if a storm has a female name. This is a fact. Why not give all hurricanes male names? Well, because the National Hurricane Center got too many complaints when all storms had female names. So after 1979, they began alternating between male and female names.

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0: More restaurants and bars are asking customers to put their phones away these days or even locking devices up while you're there. This is because the average person checks their phone about 144 times a day. So to bring back real connection, restaurants and bars are going phone-free from the upscale supper club chain Delilah's to some Chick-fil-A locations. And when customers hand over their phones for a couple of hours, they say the experience is surprisingly powerful. No distractions, no scrolling, just conversation. Some restaurants are even offering incentives like free dessert if you keep your phone off the table and out of sight. And it's not just about conversation. Researchers from the University of British Columbia found that people who use their devices while out for dinner enjoy themselves far less. And people whose phones are out on the table at a restaurant, they end up using them for 11% of the meal. So whether the restaurant requires it or not, put your phone away during the next meal and give your dining companions your undivided attention. You're going to enjoy the meal a whole lot more, we promise.
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0: 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Want to know? Just be an angry person. I'll explain why anger is so damaging and why that's especially true for women.

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0: Okay, my friends, if you tend to wake up with that I can't get out of bed feeling, I have two scientific ways to jumpstart your day and get more alert and energized. First, you need just 2 minutes of natural sunlight within an hour of waking up, no matter when you wake up. This is according to Dr. Amy Shaw, a double board certified medical doctor and author of I'm So Tired. She says, it's the most important thing you can do to feel energized. Get sunlight, because our retinas have special receptors that tell our brain to wake up and set our body clock. By doing this once, getting those 2 minutes of natural light, it starts a chain reaction. So the next day, you'll wake up with more energy, making it easier to get up and get outside for that dose of natural light. And then you'll be even more energized the next day. If you get up before dawn, a light box can serve as a stand-in for the sun.
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1: John Tesh with you. Intelligence for your life. And women, we now know, would like a man who has a good sense of humor. This is according to Dr. Peter McGraw from the University of Colorado's Humor Research Lab. Yes, there's a laboratory on humor. He says women seek out men who can bring laughs to their stressful lives. In fact, according to a study in the journal Personality and Social Psychology, women are twice as likely as men to look for a partner who makes them laugh. But generally speaking, women don't want to hear one-liners. What attracts them most is somebody who can poke fun at themselves and see humor in stressful situations. So you'll win more points by telling an embarrassing story about yourself than by bragging. That's how that works, because self-deprecating humor shows you're confident enough to expose your flaws.
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1: Hey, here's one of those questions we get a lot on our Facebook page and through Twitter. Do you have to wash bagged salad? Well, experts say not if it says it's been pre-washed. Food science professor Dr. Luc Laborde says the chance of being infected with a foodborne illness from E. coli or Salmonella with a pre-washed salad is minuscule, as he puts it. Plus, even if there was bacteria on the lettuce, a rinse in the sink probably would not remove it anyway. Why? Because the leaves are bumpy with nooks and crannies where the bacteria clings. Dr. Laborde says if you're going to wash anything, make it your hands, because you're much more likely to get sick from something else you've touched, like a doorknob, your cutting board, or petting your dog while making a meal.
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1: John Tesh with you, Intelligence for Your Life, and see what you think about this. Behavioral psychologist Dan Ariely has an advice column in the Wall Street Journal, and recently he was asked, if a first date isn't going well, how can you end it quickly but politely? And if somebody you meet online looks promising, how can you figure out your compatibility on a date? Well, Ariely says the answer to both questions is the same. He recommends combining the date with an errand. I'm loving this. Arrange to meet your date at a coffee shop near a supermarket. After 10 minutes of having coffee together, suggest that you continue your date while shopping and take out your shopping list. That way, if the date is going nowhere, at least you're multitasking and making better use of your time. You getting this? And if the date is going well, research shows that doing an activity together tells you more about compatibility than just interviewing one another in a coffee shop. What do you think? Would you take your date on an errand? Facebook.com/John Tesh.
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1: 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It's a kid's puzzle. I'll share the legitimate science behind this next.

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0: If you're looking for a fast and effective way to reset your brain, try a kid's puzzle. Not a 3,000-piece Van Gogh reproduction. A simple 50 to 100-piece puzzle you can finish in about 10 minutes. Because the benefits are real. Psychologist Amy Dykstra is trained in play therapy. And she says puzzles are a good way to practice mindfulness. Because they're hands-on and require you to use your sense of sight. So they pull your attention into the present moment. And that can interrupt stress before it snowballs. Another benefit of puzzles, they tap into the servo mechanism of our brain, meaning the goal-striving mechanism, and completing a simple puzzle creates momentum. Before you know it, that small win will lead you to completing more complex tasks. One more reason to stock up on easy puzzles, they exercise both sides of the brain. They engage the logical, analytical part of the brain by fitting pieces together, and the creative, left side, because you have to envision what the big picture should ultimately look like. You can find cheap puzzles at dollar stores and online, of course, and if you use them to fill your downtime, you're going to be flooded with feel-good hormones and give your brain a mini-workout.
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9: Turns out your morning coffee might be doing more than just waking you up. A new study from the Kremble Brain Institute in Toronto says coffee could actually help protect your brain from diseases like Alzheimer's and Parkinson's. It comes down to compounds in coffee that give coffee that bitter taste, and those compounds block the buildup of proteins that are linked to both Alzheimer's and Parkinson's. The compounds are present in decaf coffee as well. They have nothing to do with caffeine, and they form during the roasting process. And the darker, don't miss this, the darker the roast, the more of those protective compounds you get for your brain. Researchers say this is the first time the compounds have been studied in relation to those diseases. And while they're not calling coffee a cure, they do say it could be one more way to help guard yourself against cognitive issues. Dark roast.

0: John Tisch here with Gib Gerard, and according to a new study, I know this to be true because I came to a couple of close calls. We are twice as likely to be run over by an electric car than a gasoline or diesel one.
1: Makes sense.
0: Thought they were going to put noises in the electric car.
1: You just hit it. It's because they're quieter. They don't make the same amount of noise. This is why, by the way, you know, I have these motorcycle guys that drive through my neighborhood every once in a while, and it's so irritating. You have it here, too. But I think, oh my gosh, that's so obnoxious. But then you realize they do that so that when they're on the highway and the wind is everywhere, that people can hear the motorcycle coming up behind them so they don't swerve into them.
0: Yes.
1: That's why cars need to make a noise. The electric cars, they don't make the noise. Plus, a lot of them have, you know, mildly ineffective anti-collision warnings so that the drivers become complacent. They're not paying as close attention as they should be. If you have an old manual car, you've got to be paying attention to every little detail on the road.
0: Yep.
1: We need to get back to that in some ways, or the automation just needs to get better.
0: Yeah, amen to that. Intelligence for your life.

0: intelligence for your life.
1: All right, pop quiz time. When it's time to go shopping, what do you think would help you avoid overspending? A, setting a budget ahead of time, or B, setting no budget at all? Surprise, answer is B, setting no budget. It may seem counterintuitive, but here's what a new study in the Journal of Marketing Research has to say about this. When you set a price range, let's say $100 to $200 for a new vacuum cleaner, you tend to look only at the options that fall within that price range, right? Which means you're more likely to miss out on a less expensive option that would have fit the bill perfectly. Aha! Makes perfect sense.

0: All right, here's the scenario. You've been there before. You're lying in bed, almost asleep, when you suddenly feel like you're falling and you flinch yourself wide awake. You jerk awake. It's an involuntary muscle spasm called a hypnic jerk or sleep start. And according to Dr. William Kohler, medical director of the Florida Sleep Institute, 70% of us experience these. I do all the time. Drives my wife nuts. They're completely harmless, by the way. He says hypnic jerks happen when our nervous system relaxes, but our brain misinterprets full muscle relaxation as actual falling and tries to save us. Dr. Kohler says hypnic jerks may occur more often when you're anxious, stressed, or sleep deprived. According to sleep experts, the degree of the jerk is indicative of how sleepy you are. The bigger the jerk, the more tired you are.
1: Intelligence for your life.

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0: A lot of sunshine, cooler for today, temperatures into the low and mid 70s this afternoon, and then tonight we fall back down into the 40s. But here comes the warmer air for the weekend, southerly wind picking up on Friday, high temperatures in the low to mid 80s. I'm News 2 meteorologist Marcus Bagwell on Mix 92.9.
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1: So I have 6-year-old twins and I have a 3-year-old as well. 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I know I can get in the car. 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

0: Thursday morning, and it is gorgeous right before 6 o'clock. Look at that little bit of sunshine.
1: I know, it's nice today.
0: Hannah's back this morning. Hi. It's Mixed Morning Show. Let's get a look at traffic here first thing with Michael Higgins. Hi, Michael.
2: Good morning. First look, we are accident-free, looking very good right now. A little slow 65 around Trinity Lane, but otherwise we're seeing accident and stall-free conditions. 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Time saver traffic and weather together. Here's Marcus Bagwell in the News 2 Storm Center.
3: Thanks, Michael. We're starting out cool this morning. We have a lot of sunshine for today. Afternoon temperatures, though, in the lower to mid 70s. We'll fall back into the 40s tonight, but here comes the heat for the weekend. 80s tomorrow, near 90 this weekend. I'm News 2 meteorologist Marcus Bagwell on Mix 92.9.
1: Hey, good morning, Marcus. Thank you. It is 6 o'clock now, 51 degrees, and thanks to Duke's Mayo for that update. Well, it's about to be a takedown in the queue for these concert tickets. Plus, I'll tell you how you could meet the most decorated Olympian in history next month. 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
4: 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And parents, ooh, you better start saving your money now, because the kids definitely want to go to this concert. Sean, did you see this? Because Olive wants to go.
5: Yeah, I have questions.
4: K-pop Demon Hunt officially hitting the road for a global concert tour. And yeah, if your question is who is going to be on this tour, that's what we are all wondering. And they haven't announced that yet. We don't know if this is going to be the actual Huntrick singers or the Saja Boys voice actors, or if it's going to be a new cast singing all of the hits.
5: Yeah.
4: So ticket info is coming later this year, as well as that info. And fans can now sign up for the wait list for updates, because something tells me it's going to be a takedown down in the queue for these tickets. That's what's trending on Mix 92.
5: Wow.
4: It's a takedown.
5: So glad you did that. Thanks for showing us how it's done.
4: How it's done.

yesterday morning, you got the email. You took the screenshot. You got the confirmation number. But to what? A lot of questions here. A little after 6. We'll get you all the details next. Hang on.

0: that way. Waking up with the Mix Morning Show here on Mix 92.9. I'm Sean Cash. There's Hannah. Thanks for starting Thursday with us here on Nashville's Variety Station. Well, your blood pressure is going to go... answers to the questions that your children have in regards to the K-pop Demon Hunters world tour.
1: And boy, do they have questions.
0: Okay, they're not the only ones. Parents, we have questions too. You can see it. My partner Mimi sent me this screenshot yesterday. Okay, this is the screenshot. It says, K-pop Demon Hunters world tour, you're signed up. We'll send you more info when the world tour is officially announced.
1: Mm-hmm.
0: And that's it. Thanks. Yeah. Well, what do you mean?
1: We know literally nothing about this, except for it's happening.
0: But we don't know where. We're sitting here in Nashville being like, oh my gosh, we're signed up. We have no idea if they're coming.
1: It's totally going to be Nashville.
0: How could you be so sure?
1: I could just feel it in my bones. The Han Moon is really strong here.
0: Oh, you think so?
1: Yeah.
0: Oh, okay. I don't know. There's a lot happening here, like you mentioned, too. Is it going to be the girls that we've become very familiar with? The mm-hmm. girls that won all the awards.
1: Yeah, like EJ and Audrey.
0: We need answers.
1: I know. I think we'll have answers soon. I'm sure they're just kind of getting this initial rollout going because they know that the website's probably going to be flooded and crash.
0: Right. Yeah.
1: And so before they give all that info, maybe they're just like, soft launching.
2: Dad, when is a K-pop Demon Hunters show? Dad, when is a K-pop Demon Hunters show? Hey, Dad, are we going to go see a K-pop Demon Hunters?
0: To that, I say, honey, I give nothing. I wish I did. I don't know, man.
1: Turn the movie on and close your eyes. It's like the same thing.
0: Yeah, we'll open some windows up.
1: We have K-pop Demon Hunters at home.
0: Michael Higgins is here to look at traffic this morning. Hey, Michael.
3: Good morning. Main roadway is looking good. 65, 24, 40, and 440 showing accident and stall-free conditions. We're seeing cars moving out here, but not a lot of volume to slow things down as of yet. Time saver traffic and weather together. Here's Marcus Bagwell in the News 2 Storm Center.
4: A lot of sunshine, cooler for today, temperatures into the low and mid 70s this afternoon, and then tonight we fall back down into the 40s. But here comes the warmer air for the weekend, southerly wind picking up on Friday, high temperatures in the low to mid 80s. I'm News 2 meteorologist Marcus Bagwell on Mix 92.9.
0: Thank you, Marcus. 6:16:53 to start your Thursday morning. Did you see this in Hendersonville? It's a bird! It's a plane! It's a Pitbull music video.
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0: 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Sean and Hannah waking you up on Mix 92.9, Nashville's variety station, just before 6:30. Did you see this in Hendersonville? It's not going away anytime soon either, by the way. It's a bird. It's a plane. No, it's a Pitbull music video.
1: Fireball.
2: Yeah. Oh, yeah. A fireball's back?
0: Oh, baby. Fireballs in Hendersonville all over the place.
2: Wait, what?
0: Actually, there's just the one fireball in Hendersonville. And yeah, it's not going away anytime soon. People were driving around in Hendersonville going, what's that? And it's this giant flame that's kind of peeking over the trees.
2: Oh my gosh, it looks like a dragon.
0: Yeah, check this out. Do you see this thing?
2: That's crazy.
0: First of all, where do you get one of these? Will you Amazon that for me?
2: Yeah, that's like a probably 12 or more foot tall. I don't even know.
0: It's like a giant flamethrower.
2: Like a lighter.
0: So in Hendersonville, it's right around Stop 30 Road and Drake's Creek. People were like, what is happening? Well, Duke Energy and Piedmont Natural Gas are doing a pipeline maintenance project that involves open flaring.
2: What?
0: Oh, that's awesome.
2: I have never heard of this in my life. What does the open flaring do?
0: It's a fancy word for
1: fireball.
0: Yeah!

0: your question?
1: Don't know. They're just doing stuff.
2: Yeah. I just don't get it.
1: It's a burning of natural gas vapor. You're going to see this throughout Monday.
2: Wow.
1: So all weekend long, you're going to be checking out the giant.
2: Bring your marshmallows with you.
1: One more time. Yeah.
2: Yeah.
1: Sorry, I had to do it. Couldn't help myself. It's a 305 in Hendersonville this afternoon. That thing is awesome. I got to get one of those.
2: I know. Should we just go take a field trip out to Hendersonville?
1: Yeah, let me turn it on just once.
2: Just once. Please, just let us press the button.
1: Just one time.
2: We'll be careful.
1: Michael Higgins is looking at traffic this morning. Hey, Michael.
3: Good morning. 24, Laverne and Smyrna, seeing a little slowing in that area right now. Coming in from Rutherford County, 65 around Trinity Lane. The typical volume slowing in that area as well this morning. 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Time saver traffic and weather together here.

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1: Thanks, Michael. We're starting out cool this morning. We have a lot of sunshine for today. Afternoon temperatures, though, in the lower to mid-70s. We'll fall back into the 40s tonight, but here comes the heat for the weekend. 80s tomorrow, near 90 this weekend. I'm News 2 meteorologist Marcus Bagwell on Mix 92.9.
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2: Hey, it's Hannah. This is what's trending. Well, you're going to recognize some familiar faces on the new season of this Netflix show. Cam Ward was one of the football players chosen to appear on the new season of Quarterback.
14: Oh, cool.
2: Yeah, so it's going to give a behind-the-scenes look at his rookie season with the Titans. And in that rookie season, I mean, Cam did set the record for the most passing yards in a season by a Titans rookie. So it was a good one for him. We'll be able to watch it all on Netflix on July 14th.
14: Have you seen it before?
2: What, Quarterback?
14: Yeah.
2: No.
14: It's really good. You would actually like it.
2: Oh, you know what? I think I saw the first season that had Patrick Mahomes in it.
14: You would like it.
2: Yeah, I saw that one. Maybe I'll have to watch this one. And the Bellevue Community Picnic is this weekend, and you're invited. This is always one of the biggest events all year, and it takes place at the Red Caboose Park on Saturday. So the picnic is free to attend, and they're going to have rides and food for purchase. And later in the night, they're also going to host a fireworks show. So the fun starts at 11 o'clock on Saturday, and you can get all the details for that, mix929.com. And this awards show is on the move. The Grammys going to air on a new network in 2027 after 50 years with CBS.
14: Wow.
2: And we'll now be able to watch it on ABC, Disney Plus, and Hulu. So we're going to be getting the nominees for that upcoming show in November. And then that's going to air in its new network on February 7th. That's what's trending on Mix 92.9.

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1: Spending entirely too much time together again. We're starting to get each other's Facebook ads.
2: Are we?
1: Yeah, I got a Facebook ad for this backgammon group in Nashville.
2: Oh yeah, the Nashville Backgammon Club.
1: I don't play backgammon. I don't talk about backgammon, but I spend an entirely large amount of time with someone who does, and I'm looking at her.
2: I know. I haven't played. I need to go to one of the Nashville Backgammon Club's like days where they go and play, because it's cool. They take over like the Elegy Coffee or a different place. I think they're gonna do one with Hearts, where they take over and people just can come out and play backgammon for free. I know. I need to learn. I really want to do that, and I want to play Mahjong. Here's the problem, though, Sean. I looked up to buy myself like a set so I could learn how to play.
1: Set of what?
2: Like the set for backgammon, like the table,
1: right,
2: like the board,
1: yeah,
2: or for Mahjong even,
1: sure.
2: Because that's what everyone's playing, right? I didn't realize it was so expensive.
1: What do you mean?
2: To buy your own, like a Mahjong set? No, my God. Add 300 to that.
1: What?
2: Yeah. If you want to buy like a Mahjong set or even a backgammon set, it's going to cost you about $200.
1: What? You out of your mind?
2: I know.
1: What are you talking about?
2: Well, and that's the thing. I was like, you don't have to pay that to go and play with these people. But
1: no, I know.
2: Yeah, I wanted to buy my own so that my friends and I could kind of learn before we go and venture into public with it. And yeah, I just don't see it happening for me.
1: Why are they so excited? Why are you so much money?
2: I have no clue. Well, you know what? Board games are getting really expensive these days, but I don't know. It's so expensive, especially you want a cute Mahjong set. You want a cute backgammon board?
1: You have to have a cute Mahjong set.
2: But that's going to cost you an arm and a leg and your last paycheck in full.
1: All right, we're going. Forget it. Backgammon, no. Mahjong, no. Candyland for everybody.
2: But also, does anyone want to play Mahjong with me and you already have a set that I can just come play on?
1: Yeah, you get it Monday, Wednesday, Friday. She'll take it Tuesday, Thursday, Saturday, and you'll split it Sunday afternoon.
2: Yeah, and that's, I'm like, what is this stuff made out of that it's so expensive? Like pearls?
1: Are there Mahjong payment plans that we can get on?
2: Yeah.
1: Michael Higgins is here looking at traffic this morning. Hey, Michael.
3: Nashville traffic flow looking very good. Vietnam Veterans Boulevard inbound. Seeing some slowing before Conference Drive all the way down to I-65. 65 southbound around Trinity Lane, the typical volume slowing. 40 west, Fessler's before that, back to 24 and towards Briley Parkway. We're seeing volume slowing right now. I'm Michael Higgins, Time Saver Traffic and Weather Together. Here's Marcus Bagwell in the News 2 Storm Center.
4: Thanks, Michael. We're starting out cool this morning. We have a lot of sunshine for today. Afternoon temperatures, though, in the lower to mid 70s. We'll fall back into the 40s tonight, but here comes the heat for the weekend. 80s tomorrow, near 90 this weekend. I'm News 2 meteorologist Marcus Bagwell on Mix 92.9.
1: 90. Did you hear that?
2: Oh, 90. Yeah, that's going to be nice. Also, I just looked up the Nashville Backgammon Club is going to be at Hearts tonight at 6 o'clock.
1: Oh, that's cool. You should go.
2: I know. I should.
1: You should go.
2: I should go.
1: Present a coupon. I'd like to buy someone's Mahjong set, please, at a heavily discounted rate.
2: Yeah.
1: 53 out there now, 644. This phrase is being Googled at an alarming rate. You've probably done it, too. We'll explain right before 7 o'clock. What are you doing about it now that you've Googled it, though? That's next with the Mix Morning Show.
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1: Even the Tennessee Titans are getting involved in volunteering here this year. 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

0: 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I'm Sean Cash. Hannah, good morning.
1: Hello, Welcome Sean.
0: Welcome back here this morning. It's Thursday, waking you up here at Mix 92.9. I was going to talk about a phrase that was being Googled at an alarming rate. But what are you really doing about it? Until Teresa called, now we have to talk to Teresa. Sorry, that's just the way this goes. Teresa's listening in Sumner County this morning. Look, we were talking about just a few seconds ago, Mahjong sets.
1: Yeah, Mahjong and backgammon sets, both of them. A lot more expensive than you'd think.
0: I had no idea.
1: Yeah, and I'm a big board game person. So when I saw that there's like the Nashville Backgammon Club that does different events in town, and there's a bunch of Mahjong groups that happen in town, I was like, you know what? This is something I want to learn and maybe get a board for myself with my friends so we can learn before we venture out. Just kidding. We're now venturing out to learn because it's so dang expensive.
0: You're going to have to venture out to get a part-time job to be able to afford a $400 Mahjong set.
1: These are insane, expensive.
0: So Teresa's here to help you out, because that's what Mix listeners do. They help you out. Hi, Teresa. Good morning.
2: The Mahjong set, go to Sam. You'll get them from about $60 to $100. They have pink ones. And check out your local library, because sometimes they have classes to teach you.
0: Sam's Club. Man, they really do have everything over there. 600 rolls of toilet paper, a rotisserie chicken, and a Mahjong set for $60. Does it get any better?
2: That sounds like a fun night, right?
0: It sure does.
1: It sounds good to me. Just get that huge tub of buffalo chicken dip and we're set.
0: That's why you want to play backgammon. For the snacks.
1: For the snacks. Yeah, I just want to sit there and snack.
0: I see right through
1: you. Like tonight they're going to be at Hearts. Please, I love their food.
0: There is always an ulterior motive with you.
1: It's always the snacks. You want to bring me anywhere, have good snacks.
0: Oh man, Bob August is out today. He would have loved that. Michael Higgins is here to look at traffic. Hey Michael.
3: Good morning. Picking up a report of a crash 40 East just past Stewart's Ferry Pike. This is outbound. The accident on the right shoulder in the Hermitage area. Otherwise, traffic flow picking up on 65 Trinity Lane, 24 westbound coming in from Rutherford County. Seeing it on Murfreesboro Road on the southeast side as well. 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I'm Michael Higgins, Time Saver Traffic and Weather Together. Here's Marcus Bagwell in the News 2 Storm Center.
4: A lot of sunshine, cooler for today. Temperatures into the low and mid 70s this afternoon, and then tonight we fall back down into the 40s. But here comes the warmer air for the weekend. Southerly wind picking up on Friday. High temperatures in the low to mid 80s. I'm News 2 meteorologist Marcus Bagwell on Mix 92.9.
1: Thank you, Marcus. It is 7 o'clock and 53 degrees now, and thanks to Holiday World for that update. Well, this is the best little pick-me-up, but you're going to have to act fast to try it. Plus, Friday marks the end of an incredible run for one Nashville student. 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
1: Hey, it's Hannah. This is what's trending. Well, this isn't something you see often. A Nashville senior gonna graduate with perfect attendance from kindergarten through high school this Friday. Isn't that wild? Zoe Adkins is about to graduate from Martin Luther King Jr. Magnet High School this week, ending her school career with 12 years of perfect attendance.
0: Unreal.
1: Would have been 13 years, but she's so smart she skipped first grade. She got lucky this year too when she got the flu over Christmas break and she was like, I didn't have to miss any school for it.
0: Gosh.
1: Right? She plans on attending Hampton University in the fall with a major in business finance and says, to be honest, she doesn't know if she's going to be able to keep this streak going all the way through college, which is fair.
0: Okay.
1: Read all about Zoe at mix929.com. Congratulations,
0: girl. For that?
1: Recognition right here on the Mix Morning Show, I suppose. And just take note of this in Williamson County today. TDOT crew is going to be making repairs along the eastbound lanes of I-840 near the Columbia Pike and Lewisburg Pike exits. So this is the first phase of a project, which is going to take place later this summer. Just be aware of it as it could cause some slowdowns, and that full resurfacing project is going to start then in July. Details for that, mix929.com. And starting today, you could try this for a limited time. If you need a little sweet treat pick-me-up today, you could swing by Krispy Kreme because they have a new orange dreamsicle glazed donut starting today, only running through Sunday. So the donuts have a vanilla glaze that we know and love, paired with a bright citrus flavor. And yeah, again, you got to act fast. These are only going to be running now through Sunday. That's what's trending on Mix 92.9.

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0: 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Here with Sean and Hannah and the $1,000 Minute, of course. 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Get signed up there. Never know. You might wake up with a $1,000 Minute phone call. Yesterday, Jeanette. Oh, man.
1: How'd she do?
0: What a game. She was so good. Just missed three questions.
1: That was it. Okay, Jeanette.
0: Three questions. I thought we had our second winner of the week. Because if you remember correctly, Megan in Nashville won $1,000 on Monday. Oh, yeah.
1: Started us off right.
0: Our goal was multiple winners by the time that school gets out. Maybe we can do that this morning with Jenna. You never know. She could win $1,000.
1: Mm-hmm.
0: Jenna, what's going on here this morning? Anything fun?
2: We're just getting ready for school.
1: Okay. I mean, only a couple days left. We're on the big countdown.
2: Yes, thankfully. I've got a third grader.
0: Third grader.
1: Wow, how exciting. Are they done this week or next week?
2: Next Friday.
1: Okay.
0: Okay, Jenna, let's be very clear here. We ain't doing nothing in school right now.
2: No.
0: 6-year-old came home yesterday, soaking wet. I said, what did you do? She goes, oh, today we played with water balloons. I don't remember that. In math class, you know?
2: Yeah, that's done. Learning was done in April.
1: Yeah, exactly. We've been done for a month.
0: We're just hanging out now.
2: Yes, absolutely.
0: Today she's having popsicles. I had to sign a form that she's allowed to have a popsicle at school today.
1: Oh, really?
0: What are we doing over there? It's like a frat house.
1: They're just having a blast. Maybe they're learning about freezing and things. I don't know.
0: Yeah, maybe. Whatever.
1: Whatever they're doing.
0: Whatever.
1: They're having fun. She's safe.
0: Yeah, what a blast. Had time of her life. All right, Jenna, let's have a blast with the $1,000 Minute here next. 7:25 this morning. 10 brand new questions headed your way. Let's get a look at traffic right now with Michael Higgins. What's going on, Michael?
3: We're doing great overall right now. Seeing the slowing north side on 65, an accident in Hermitage outbound 40 east past Stewart's Ferry Pike. Accident working there, going to give us a little bit of slowing, but it's been moved over to the right shoulder, so good news there. Time saver traffic and weather together. Here's Marcus Bagwell in the News 2 Storm Center.
4: A lot of sunshine, cooler for today. Temperatures into the low and mid 70s this afternoon, and then tonight we fall back down into the 40s. But here comes the warmer air for the weekend. Southerly wind picking up on Friday. High temperatures in the low to mid 80s. I'm News 2 meteorologist Marcus Bagwell on Mix 92.9.
0: Traffic and weather brought to you by the new Haverty's in Mount Juliet, now open in Mount Juliet. Let's play $1,000 Minute with Jenna in Nashville.
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1: Hello.
2: There's Jenna in Nashville.
3: Jenna. Hi.
2: She is here for the $1,000 Minute this morning. Jenna, by the way, if you don't win, you're going to go see Luke Bryan, too. That's pretty cool.
1: Oh, that's awesome.
2: Yeah.
1: Oh,
2: yeah. Come on now. You gotta start practicing your come on now.
3: Kick the boots up. Kick the dust up. What's he say? Kick the boots in the dust. I don't know.
2: I feel like that guy's always saying something. I'm not quite sure what it is.
3: Yeah, either with dust, corn, or trash.
2: Right. All right, Jenna, tell us about this mommy daughter trip that you guys want to take. This is such a cool idea.
1: Fun. Yeah, so not a specific place yet, but just looking this summer to find somewhere fun to go for a couple days with my daughter.
2: Love it.
1: So, yeah.
2: How cool is that?
3: That'd be a blast.
2: My girls just did the same exact thing. They went to New York City in the spring.
1: Oh, awesome.
2: Cannot recommend it enough. It was just such a cool time they had together. Mm-hmm. You're going to love it.
1: Yes.
2: Okay, well, let's pay for it. Now, that's the other part.
3: Bring her to Luke Bryan.
2: Let's go ahead and play $1,000 Minute here. 60 seconds to answer 10 questions correctly. Jenna, if you don't know an answer, you can say pass. We'll come back to it. There's time at the end. Get a question incorrect. You'll have another chance to answer that if there's time at the end as well. You get all 10 questions, though, in 60 seconds. You're going to take home $1,000 here this morning.
1: Okay.
2: All right. Jenna, Hannah's going to ask your questions. Your $1,000 Minute clock starts now.
3: The English alphabet consists of how many letters?
1: 26.
3: In the cartoon, Pinky and the Brain are what animals?
1: Rabbit.
3: It's Danny Wood's birthday. He was part of what boy band?
1: Hanson?
3: How many justices serve on the United States Supreme Court?
1: 9.
3: Agatha Christie is known for writing what genre of books?
1: Mystery.
3: Who is the creator of Facebook?
1: Mark Zuckerberg.
3: The first ever car was sold by what brand?
1: Ford.
3: In Men in Black, the neuralizer erases what?
1: Memories.
3: This Titans player will appear on Netflix's new season of The Quarterback.
1: I don't know. Pass.
3: A pearl comes from what mollusk?
1: Oyster.
3: In the cartoon, Pinky and the Brain are what animals?
1: Mice.
3: It's Danny Wood's birthday. He's known as what band from what boy band?
1: NSYNC.
3: The first ever car was sold. Great job.
2: That was really well done.
3: You were fantastic,
2: that
3: Jenna.
2: That was really well
3: done. Went 7 for 10 this morning.
2: Yeah.
1: Just, all right.
2: This missed 3. New Kids on the Block. Boy band we were looking for.
3: I feel like that one would have came up if we came around a couple more times.
1: I would have gotten there. I was like, I knew it wasn't NSYNC, but
2: Mercedes is that car brand we were looking for, and Cam Ward, the quarterback of the Tennessee Titans.
3: Yeah.
2: Nice job, Jenna.
3: That's all you missed here. 7 for 10, and hey, you're going to see Luke Bryan.
2: Come on now.
3: Bridgestone Arena, September 24th. You're going to have so much fun.
2: Congratulations, Jenna. Well, I hope that you and your daughter take a trip anyway. That sounds like a blast.
3: Yeah.
1: Yes.
2: Thanks for playing with us here this morning, Jenna, and thanks for listening every day. We appreciate it.
1: Awesome. Thank you.
2: More of those Luke Bryan tickets, too, tomorrow morning.
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2: 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That's where you get signed up like Elizabeth in Lebanon did. And how about Reba in Columbia?
3: Reba.
2: Wow, we've gone country and western here
3: for
2: the Mixed Morning Show. We've got Reba. We've got Luke.
3: A single mom works too hard.

0: Reba.
1: I don't think you got any of those words right.
0: Yes, I did.
1: I think it's a single mom that works two jobs is what the
0: that's too hard. She agrees.
1: Reba, we'll await your lawsuit. We'll play $1,000 Minute again tomorrow morning, 7:25. Right now, look at traffic with Michael Higgins. Hi, Michael.
2: Seeing volume pick up in the Franklin area, 65 northbound Saturn Parkway up to 40 on the South Loop is an 18-minute delay. 65 southbound Bethel Road to Long Hollow Pike on the north side, 19 minutes, about a 13-minute delay there going through the construction area as well. I'm Michael Higgins, Time Saver Traffic and Weather Together. Here's Marcus Bagwell in the News 2 Storm Center.
3: A lot of sunshine, cooler for today, temperatures into the low and mid 70s this afternoon, and then tonight we fall back down into the 40s. But here comes the warmer air for the weekend, southerly wind picking up on Friday, high temperatures in the low to mid 80s. I'm News 2 meteorologist Marcus Bagwell on Mix 92.9.
1: Really nice morning here, 56, plenty of sunshine, a little after 7:30 with the Mix Morning Show. 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What's next?
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0: Mix 92.9, waking up with Sean and Hannah like you do every single day. 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It's the Mix Morning Show. It's a question that it's going to be asked a lot to your kids, your graduating kids. There's college graduations happening all over the place. High school graduations, grad parties, cap and gowns, the whole nine.
1: Mm-hmm.
0: The question is, what's next? All right, maybe that's unfair, but I think it's just the default thing that people think to say to someone
1: graduating.
0: Yeah,
1: everybody always asks, okay, so what are you doing next? Or what are you going to school for? What are you going to be studying?
0: It's a little unfair, right? Like, because, I don't know, who knows?
1: Yeah. Have you seen the world? I don't know.
0: But that leads me to my question this morning. As a parent, as a family member, friend, whatever, what do you say to these kids who are graduating that's a little more fair than, what's next? Tell me all about it.
1: Yeah.
0: Did you have any idea what you were doing after high school?
1: Absolutely not.
0: After college?
1: No. I switched my major in college. I went to college with a speech pathology major, and my freshman year into broadcasting.
0: Wow, I had no idea that you did
1: that. Oh, yeah, definitely.
0: No
1: I wanted
0: way.
1: To be a speech therapist.
0: Mm-hmm. Oh, cool. I didn't know that. See?
1: And then I realized really quick, those were not the classes for me. That was for smarter people than I. And so I was more of someone just to talk.
0: Somebody else can do this.
1: Yeah.
0: What do you say to these graduating kids, whether it's high school, whether it's college?
1: Give them some advice.
0: Yeah, what do you want people to say to these? It's a big step. So it's natural to think, oh, what's next? You've got it all figured out.
1: But sometimes that can put pressure on people where you don't need to.
0: It's not exactly an awesome question to get sometimes, you know?
1: Oh, yeah. Well, and especially if you're just, and especially right after college, if you're just leaving college, the job field can be really hard.
0: Brutal. So would love to know what you think, some advice that you would give to people talking to grads here over these next couple of weeks. Let's check traffic right now. Thanks to Tire World for the update. Michael Higgins has a look at the roads.
2: What we're seeing in the Nashville area, traffic flow has picked up. We're definitely seeing some slowing on 65 around Trinity Lane, 65 north off-ramp to McEwen, south side off-ramp. Accident there. It's on the shoulder of that off ramp. Saturn Parkway to I-40 is 50 minutes, 25 minute delay. Michael Higgins, Time Saver Traffic and Weather Together. Here's Marcus Bagwell in the News 2 Storm Center.
3: Thanks, Michael. We're starting out cool this morning. We have a lot of sunshine for today. Afternoon temperatures, though, in the lower to mid 70s. We'll fall back into the 40s tonight, but here comes the heat for the weekend. 80s tomorrow, near 90 this weekend. I'm News 2 meteorologist Marcus Bagwell on Mix 92.9.
0: Okay, see, now Mandy, she's good at this. She knows what to say to these graduating kids of yours. This is a great idea. Maybe something you can try over these next couple of weeks. We'll chat with Mandy next, right before 8 o'clock.
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0: a big, scary place. So what do you say to a graduating senior this year, whether it's high school, college, whatever? What do you... Good luck. Hang in there.
1: Yeah.
0: We're grown-ups and we don't even know what to say.
1: Well, because it is hard out there. Yeah, no matter what you're going into, if it's college if you're graduating college and going into the real world, it's all tough.
0: Real world is... Hey, here's my advice. Don't do it. Keep going to school.
1: Like Rob Thomas said, I wish the real world would just stop hassling me.
0: A little before 8 o'clock, it's Sean and Hannah. Good morning. Look, you have to. Have you seen any of the clips of Eric Church giving the commencement speech at the University of Carolina?
1: No, but I bet he does a great job because Eric Church is awesome.
0: It is so good. If you do not watch anything on the internet today, go watch that.
1: Okay.
0: Because he has great things to say to these graduating seniors. He was brilliant at it. And so is our friend Olivia, who's listening in Antioch this morning. Olivia, what do you say to these seniors this year?
2: Keep a journal. I feel like you forget so many little things over the years, and it would just be so fun to be able to look back on those memories you've had with friends or at school that might otherwise forget.
0: I love that one.
1: That's a great idea.
0: Did you keep a journal when you were a kid?
1: Me? Yeah. Personally, I had like two different diaries, and I wish I would have written more in them because I have like maybe 10 stories in each, and they are pretty funny.
0: Under lock and key, I assume.
1: Oh, yeah. For sure.
2: Always under the mattress.
0: Yeah. There ain't nobody getting their eyes
1: on it. It's got to be. Yeah, you have to hide it. My niece just started doing a journal, and she hasn't been hiding it, and so it's kind of funny because her younger sister's been finding it and she can't even read. But she's like, what is this? What does this say?
0: I love that one, though, from Olivia.
1: It's so smart. And yeah, when you're older, you're going to want to look back, even on these memories that mean nothing. It was just a normal, basic day. Yeah. You had nothing super important go on.
0: Okay, you think that's good. We also chatted with Mandy a little earlier. We're going to play that call back here about 8:10 this morning.
1: Perfect.
0: This is what you should be giving advice to all kids, graduating, not graduating, whatever. It's brilliant. We'll do that here in just a few minutes. But right now, we'll look at traffic with Michael Higgins. Hey, Michael.
3: Good morning. 24 westbound before Briley Parkway. The HOV lane, left lane blocked right now on the southeast side. Also seeing Nolensville Pike south of Edmondson Pike, an accident. And Stewart's Ferry Pike at I-40 on the east side. 65 north off-ramp to McEwen. There's an accident down in the Franklin-Williamson County area. 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Here's Marcus Bagwell in the News 2 Storm Center.
4: Thanks, Michael. We're starting out cool this morning. We have a lot of sunshine for today. Afternoon temperatures, though, in the lower to mid-70s. We'll fall back into the 40s tonight, but here comes the heat for the weekend. 80s tomorrow, near 90 this weekend. I'm News 2 meteorologist Marcus Bagwell on Mix 92.9.
1: Thank you, Marcus. 8 o'clock, 56 degrees now. And thanks to United Structural Systems for that update. Well, it's about to be a takedown in the queue for these concert tickets. Plus, I'll tell you how you could meet the most decorated Olympian in history next month. 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
1: Hey, it's Hannah. This is what's trending. 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On June 9th, Michael Phelps is actually going to be in town. 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And parents, ooh, you better start saving your money now, because the kids definitely want to go to this concert. Sean, did you see this? Because Olive wants to go.
0: Yeah, I have questions.
1: K-pop Demon Hunt Hunters officially hitting the road for a global concert tour. And yeah, if your question is who is going to be on this tour, that's what we are all wondering. And they haven't announced that yet. We don't know if this is going to be the actual Huntrix singers or the Saja Boys voice actors, or if it's going to be a new cast singing all of the
0: hits.
1: Yeah. So ticket info is coming later this year, as well as that info. And fans can now sign up for the wait list for updates, because something tells me it's going to be a takedown down in the queue for these tickets. That's what's trending on Mix 92.
0: Wow.
1: It's a takedown.
0: So glad you did that. Thanks for showing us how it's done.
1: How it's done.
0: Oh, yeah.

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2: I guess you could call this, a little advice section here for graduates. College graduations have already started, have been happening.
3: Mm-hmm.
2: High school graduations, kids are going to be walking here over the next 2 weeks. I guess it started out as what do you ask these kids? What do you say to these kids? But you're right. You know what? It's turned into some grad advice.
3: Well, yeah, because what do you say to them other than good luck? You know.
2: Yeah, dude.
3: Have fun.
2: Congratulations on graduating. Oh my God, it's terrifying out here.
3: Yeah, like what are you supposed to say other than give them a little bit of advice?
2: Yeah, I love it. We talked with Olivia earlier. Mandy's on the phone with us now. She's listening in Mount Juliet this morning. Now this is. Forget grads. We can tell this to kids of any age right about now because they're all in a hurry to do this. Hi, Mandy. Good morning. Share with us what you said a little earlier this morning.
4: Don't be in a hurry to grow up.
2: Oh, I love that one. I love that one, too. Mm-hmm. That's really, really good.
4: Before you know it, you will be out in the real world facing real world problems. And you're going to want your childhood back at some point.
2: Right now.
3: Yeah.
2: I want it back right now.
3: 100%.
2: Right this very second.
3: Been wanting it back.
2: That's good. Like, forget, you know, yes, obviously you could say it to your grads, but that doesn't feel like all kids are just sprinting towards being a grown-up
3: Everybody wants to be an adult.
2: Not me.
3: Except for the adults.
2: I'm out. I've done the trial. Mm-hmm. I'm good. I don't want to subscribe. I'm good. Let's take a look at traffic here this morning with Michael Higgins. Hey, Michael.
5: Good morning. North side, Briley northbound before Centennial Boulevard. Medical emergency has the right lane blocked. Now, East Bank downtown, 24 East at Shelby, crash reported. Nolensville Pike, just south of Edmondson Pike, an accident. And Stewart's Ferry Pike at I-40, injury accident on the east side. Time saver traffic and weather together. Here's Marcus Bagwell in the News 2 Storm Center.
6: A lot of sunshine, cooler for today. Temperatures into the low and mid 70s this afternoon. And then tonight we fall back down into the 40s. But here comes the warmer air for the weekend. Southerly wind picking up on Friday. High temperatures in the low to mid 80s. I'm News 2 meteorologist Marcus Bagwell on Mix 92.9.
2: Thanks, Marcus. 56 out there now. 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

0: here with the Mixed Morning Show with Sean and Hannah. Thanks for waking up with us. Thursday morning, got the email. Actually, it was a screenshot partner Mimi sent to me from the fine, fine folks of K-pop Demon Hunter Land.
1: Yes.
0: This is going to be such a pain in the butt, isn't it? Isn't it?
1: Yes. Also, yes.
0: Isn't it? There's no information. We talked about it just a few minutes ago. We don't even know if they're coming to Nashville.
1: Yeah, so we don't know anything, basically, about this new thing that Netflix just announced with AEG Presents. So they're going to be doing this big worldwide tour. However, we don't know where they're going. We don't know when it's starting.
0: Where in the world is K-pop Demon Hunters?
1: And we don't even know who it's going to star because, yeah, we're not sure at this point if the singers like EJ and all of those girls from Huntrix, yeah, the voices, right, are going to be the ones on tour, or if they're going to cast new people and kind of do this as like a production, like a play.
0: Just listening to you describe all that is making my blood pressure go.
1: I know,
0: this,
1: right?
0: This is going to be so complicated. But we're signed up. I don't know what that means. I'm not sure what we're signed up,
1: yeah,
0: for.
1: Yeah, so what you can sign up now for is just to be on a wait list so that you are one, yeah, of the first people to know when all of these things are announced.
0: And just go ahead and don't tell your kids until you know what the heck's going on.
1: Yeah, because they're going to have so many questions and you're going to have none of the answers.
0: Yeah, I got to imagine at some point you're just going to give. Booking a hotel and flight to Japan.
1: Just in case.
0: All right, we're going to check traffic in a second with Michael Higgins. But Hannah, what's coming up next?
1: Well, you'll see a familiar face on the new season of this Netflix show. Plus, one of the biggest community picnics is happening this weekend, and you're invited.
0: All right, that's in a few minutes from now. Let's get a look at the roads with Michael Higgins.
2: Medical emergency right lane at Briley northbound before Centennial Boulevard. Stop and go traffic from I-40, 24 East at Shelby, East Bank downtown. Accident reported there. And Stewart's Ferry Pike at I-40. Accident working with injuries in the Donaldson area. Time saver traffic and weather together. Here's Marcus Bagwell in the News 2 Storm Center.
3: Thanks, Michael. We're starting out cool this morning. We have a lot of sunshine for today. Afternoon temperatures, though, in the lower to mid-70s. We'll fall back into the 40s tonight, but here comes the heat for the weekend. 80s tomorrow, near 90 this weekend. I'm News 2 meteorologist Marcus Bagwell on Mix 92.9.
1: Hey, it's Hannah. This is what's trending. Well, you're going to recognize some familiar faces on the new season of this Netflix show. Cam Ward was one of the football players chosen to appear on the new season of Quarterback.
0: Oh, cool.
1: Yeah, so it's going to give a behind-the-scenes look at his rookie season with the Titans. And in that rookie season, I mean, Cam did set the record for the most passing yards in a season by, yeah, a Titans rookie. So it was a good one for him. We'll be able to watch it all on Netflix on July 14th.
0: Have you seen it before?
1: What, Quarterback?
0: Yeah.
1: No.
0: It's really good. You would actually like it.
1: Oh, you know what? I think I saw the first season that had Patrick Mahomes,
0: yeah,
1: in it.
0: Yeah, you would, yeah, like it.
1: Yeah, I saw that one. Maybe I'll have to watch this one. And the Bellevue Community Picnic is this weekend, and you're invited. This is always one of the biggest events all year, and it takes place at the Red Caboose Park on Saturday. So the picnic is free to attend, and they're going to have rides and food for purchase. And later in the night, they're also going to host a fireworks show. So the fun starts at 11 o'clock on Saturday, and you can get all the details for that, mix929.com. And this awards show is on the move. The Grammys going to air on a new network in 2027 after 50 years.

0: with CBS, wow. And we'll now be able to watch it on ABC, Disney Plus, and Hulu. So we're going to be getting the nominees for that upcoming show in November, and then that's going to air in its new network on February 7th. That's what's trending on Mix 92.9.
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0: Are you good with that? Let's do it here. Over an hour's worth of your favorite music to start your work day, or maybe you're just driving around getting some chores done, whatever it is. It's right here on Mix 92.9 with the Mix Morning Show with Sean and Hannah. Rascal Flatts is going to kick us off this morning.

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0: Yesterday, Jeanette just missed three questions with a $1,000 minute. This morning, Jenna just missed three questions with a $1,000 minute. Really well done.
1: Oh, yeah.
0: 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What I want.

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0: will we see
1: this number for the first time all year this weekend? 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

0: 92.9 Nashville's Variety Station. Here with the Mixed Morning Show with Sean and Hannah. Are you going to see this number for the first time this year? 90?
1: Ooh, really?
0: Saturday and even hotter Sunday.
1: I did see that we were in a heat wave or coming into one.
0: Yeah, a little mini heat wave.
1: Wow, look at us.
0: You got to practice before Memorial Day, right? Like, if it's going to be hot around Memorial Day weekend, everybody's going to be hanging out. Let's get a little summer practice in before the official, non-official kickoff to summer. 91 okay. On Sunday?
1: Yeah, I mean, I'll take it.
0: It's pretty good. Our best weekend ever calendar is tomorrow, too, if you want to get out in those 90-degree temperatures this weekend. It's tomorrow morning, right before 7, then again right before 8:30, and it's all powered by Old South. Lots going on over these next couple of days.
1: There really is, and you're not going to want to miss any of it.
0: Hope you have a great rest of today. We're back tomorrow, live and local, just like you, 5:30 to 10.
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0: 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Commodores and Brick House almost had another winner this morning. You know, we had a winner for the $1,000 minute on Monday. And then today, 7 out of 10 for Jenna. Yesterday, we had somebody who went 7 out of 10. So I feel like maybe we could get another one. Maybe it's you tomorrow. 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

0: Mix 92.9, Maroon 5, moves like Jagger right there. I'm Barb Bridges. Happy Thursday. Hope your day's going great so far. We were just talking about the FIFA World Cup halftime show. They announced some of the artists that are going to be playing. And so when you think about, you know, Super Bowl halftime shows and how big those are, this is huge right now. BTS, Madonna, and Shakira lined up. And Coldplay's Chris Martin is the one curating everything. So it's like they've got a star-studded lineup ready to go for this.
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20: Breezy and still cool for today, even though we have a lot of sunshine. Afternoon temperatures in the 70s will cool down this evening, heading into the 60s, and by tomorrow morning, low 50s in the upper 40s. A south wind on the way for your Friday. This will help us warm up into the 80s, and we're projecting highs around 90 this weekend. I'm News 2 meteorologist Marcus Bagwell on Mix 92.9.
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0: Megan's going to play $1,000 Minute with us this morning with her daughter, Avery. Do you want to pay yourself back for all the concert tickets you've bought lately?
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0: 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Coming up in the lunch hour at 12:25, we always do a little lunchtime trivia, fun to play along with. 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They are coming to Bridgestone Arena October 21st. 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You know, it's a couple of days away with some extra tickets in my pocket. 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
17: A terrific Thursday afternoon, cooler with a north breeze and ample sunshine. We'll reach the lower and a few mid-70s this afternoon. One more cool night tonight. We're going to head back down into the low 50s and the 40s. But tomorrow, southerly wind warming us up. We'll have a mixture of clouds and sunshine and highs into the low 80s. I'm News 2 meteorologist Marcus Bagwell on Mix 92.9.
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So this show definitely on the Nashville schedule right there. 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

Mix 92.9, get that feel-good music rolling for your day and your lunch hour. Got lunchtime trivia rolling for you with Journey tickets, Bridgestone Arena, October 21st. Here's the question today. In a recent survey, 42% of teenagers say they can do this accurately even when blindfolded. What is it? In a recent survey, 42% of teenagers say they can do this accurately even when blindfolded. 737-0929. Journey tickets for you, Mix 92.9.

0: Mix 92.9 playing along with Lunchtime Trivia today. In a recent survey, 42% of teenagers say they can do this accurately even when blindfolded. What do you think it is? Hi.
1: Hi, do you have a winner?
0: Nope. What's your guess?
1: Text.
0: Yes, texting. That is it. Who is this?
1: This is Katie.
0: Katie, where are you listening today?
1: Nashville.
0: Thanks for having us on. Are you a Journey fan?
1: I love Journey.
0: Hang on 1 second. We're going to get you all set up with tickets. Journey, Bridgestone Arena, October 21st. And we got another pair of them tomorrow as well. Yes. Texting can do it even when blindfolded. That's when you know you're really good at it.

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0: 92.9, celebrating the fun with music like that. 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I'm Barb Bridges. 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
7: A terrific Thursday afternoon, cooler with a north breeze and ample sunshine. We'll reach the lower and a few mid-70s this afternoon. One more cool night tonight. We're going to head back down into the low 50s and the 40s. But tomorrow, southerly wind warming us up. We'll have a mixture of clouds and sunshine and highs into the low 80s. I'm News 2 meteorologist Marcus Bagwell on Mix 92.9.
21: 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Weather brought to you by Kentucky Downs. Pretty close to perfect out there. We'll call it fair 69 with Adele at Nashville's Variety Station.

0: My goodness, it's absolutely gorgeous out there. The perfect day to play hooky. Tell anyone I said that and I'll deny it. Sure glad to be a part of your Friday Eve. Butter checking in with Sia on Mix.
1: I was

0: 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We're here at Mix 92.9. 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

0: 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And what looks like it's going to be another action-packed weekend coming up with plenty to see and do with the whole fam. Water for Elephants running through Saturday at TPAC if you wanted to catch a show before it rolls out of town. And then, of course, the Big Mud Strut goes down at Shelby Bottoms Nature Center on Sunday. 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And definitely count on it being hot, whatever you end up doing. We'll check in with News 2 for an update on weather coming up next.
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1: 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It's a plane.
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15: Breezy and still cool for today, even though we have a lot of sunshine. Afternoon temperatures in the 70s will cool down this evening, heading into the 60s, and by tomorrow morning, low 50s in the upper 40s. A south wind on the way for your Friday. This will help us warm up into the 80s, and we're projecting highs around 90 this weekend. I'm News 2 meteorologist Marcus Bagwell on Mix 92.9.
16: And here's to hoping you've got some porch or deck time planned when you get home from work. It is absolutely gorgeous out there. 71 under mostly sunny skies. 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

0: It's the songs you love to sing along to while you're working down under for Minute Work on Mix 92.9. Glad to have you along. It's Butter. And just so you know, one of the biggest events of the year happens this weekend. Talking about the Bellevue Community Picnic, which is set for Saturday at Red Caboose Park. It is a free event, but they've also got rides as well as food options to buy. 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

So don't shoot the messenger because, well, that's me. I've been seeing a lot of red on the traffic map this afternoon. 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

0: got you closing down the workday with a song to pick you up, make you feel good, a little Mellencamp there. Hey, yeah, it's your butter here, and maybe one of you can answer this, but where in the world is 2026 going? I mean, we've already made it to graduation season, if you can believe that, and if you're planning a big celebration for the graduate in your life, we'd love to crash your grad party and help you feed everyone with a $500 gift card to Barbecutie. 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And couldn't be any easier to get signed up either. Just look for that banner right there on the front page of Mix929.com. 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So check it out. As it appears, we've made it all the way to rush hour. Bob August is off. Michael Higgins is in with the latest. How about it, sir?
1: Good afternoon. Injury crash 24 eastbound downtown East Bank before Shelby Avenue, 40 west near Fessler's on the east side of downtown. Accident working as well. Lebanon Pike, Old Hickory Boulevard, crash in Hermitage, and on the west side, White Bridge area, White Bridge Pike at Charlotte Pike. Accident working as well. 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
4: This evening will be mainly clear and cooler, temperatures dropping into the upper 40s as we head into the overnight. Now, for your Friday, we are going to warm into the low 80s with partly sunny skies during the afternoon. A few storms north on Saturday morning. Otherwise, we're in the upper 80s, hitting 90 for the first time this year on Sunday. I'm News 2 Chief Meteorologist Danielle Breezy for Mix 92.9.
5: Thank you, Danielle. Super comfortable today and sweating by the weekend. Enjoy it while it lasts. 72 under mostly sunny skies with JT at Nashville's Variety Station.

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0: Love those 80s. I know you do too. It's Melinda Carlisle on Sunny 29, your life's new music. And you definitely don't want to miss your next chance to nail down tickets for a super fun night out. See 5 Seconds of Summer at the Bridgestone Arena. Big show set for June 19th. And you and the BFF are so there if you put a hurt on the rewind this afternoon. Got a bunch of events for you. You just got to be first with the year. And today we want to know when Jim Carrey starred in the movie Horton Hears a Who. So go get that knocked out now, and we'll play to win right around 5:42 with your soundtrack for the ride home ready to roll. Mix Drive's up next, and got one of the answers for tomorrow's $1,000 Minute on deck right after a quick check on the roads. How about it, Michael?
1: Seeing it slow, 24 eastbound before Shelby downtown. It's an injury accident. 40 west near Fessler's, inbound accident just east of downtown. Also, Bell Road east of Old Hickory Boulevard, an injury crash working as well. 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

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Mixed Drive's just starting to percolate with REO, Sir Elton and Dua, both on the way, as Philip Phillips got us thinking about home.

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1: Hey, congrats. You did it. Just made it to 5 o'clock. Happy Friday Eve with another shot at 5 seconds of summer tickets coming up at 5:42 with the rewind. And going to fire up some Matchbox 20 to get us back into the second half of the mixed drive right on the other side of traffic. Where are we off to first, Michael?
2: North side, Briley East at Brick Church Pike. Accident with the two left lanes are blocked. You're sliding by on the right there. Lebanon Pike at Central Pike, a crash working. Murfreesboro Pike at Hamilton Church Road, accident. And Briley East at Ellington, injury accident up in the Madison area. Time Saver Traffic, Mix 92.9.

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Ain't no doubt about it. 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

0: 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And, you know, something tells me you don't really need the reminder, but just in case, you want to take us with you wherever you're going tomorrow, because we're going to roll out another Free Gas Friday all day long, and that means you're going to have several chances to fill that tank of yours without all the pain that goes with it, with those $100 gas cards up for grabs. Again, it's all day tomorrow with another Free Gas Friday, and you'll find all the info up at mix929.com. In other news, though, we're all set to unload another pair of these 5 seconds of summer tickets with the Rewind next. Hang tight as Michael Higgins is back with an update on traffic.
1: We're going to crash into Antioch, Murfreesboro Pike, Hamilton Church Road, Old Hickory Boulevard at Dickerson Pike, North Side accident, Lebanon Pike at Central Pike, a crash, and an accident Briley east of Brick Church Pike. We did have some lane blockage. It looks like they're moving it out of the way. I'm Michael Higgins. 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
19: On TV,
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19: Jim Carrey is the voice of Horton Hears a Who.
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23: All right, if your planner's a little low on concert dates, let's change that with a pair of tickets to see 5 Seconds of Summer next month at the Bridgestone Arena. Just need that year. First one in wins. 615-737-0929. 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

0: New York's governor resigns. The Wire says farewell. Horton hears a who. Flo Rida is number one.
1: 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Who might this be?
2: Hannah.
1: Hi, Hannah. Happy Friday Eve. How's it going this afternoon?
2: It's good. How are you?
1: Oh, I couldn't be butter if I tried. Welcome into the Rewind. Got a pretty sweet prize up for grabs for a fun night out. It's yours if you can give us that year.
2: Is it 2008?
1: That's right. Right on the money.
2: Yay!
1: Yeah. That means you got tickets to the big show to see 5 Seconds of Summer, June 19th at the Bridgestone Arena. Who are you going to take with you?
2: Probably my mom.
1: Probably an excellent choice. You guys are in for a fun night. Congratulations, Hannah.
2: Thank you so much.
1: Hannah is a first-time winner, now off to the big show next month with one last chance for you to grab those tickets on the ride home tomorrow. Early clue's going to help. Got that for you after Kokomo. Here comes the Beach Boys on Mix 92.9.

0: Nice there in Kokomo. It's the Beach Boys on Mix 92.9, Nashville's variety station. Hey, it's Butter with a big old congrats again to first-time winner Hannah M. She was first with 2008, now off to see Five Sauce next month. And no pressure, but there's only one more chance to nab a pair of tickets. But to help you do it, for the next round, we're going to be looking for the year that Prince Harry and Meghan Markle tied the knot, which now appears you've got the early clue. And as we do, we'll be on the lookout for you in that year at 5:42 tomorrow. And if you haven't heard, it's looking like a hot one this weekend. News 2's got a look at weather next as Michael Higgins returns with one final check on those roads.
1: 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And Lebanon Pike west of Briley Parkway, fender bender as well. 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
17: Nashville weather. This evening will be mainly clear and cool with temperatures dropping into the upper 40s for your Friday. Partly sunny skies. We're back up in the low 80s. Upper 80s on Saturday. Maybe a few storms to the north. And then Sunday we could hit 90 for the first time of 2026. I'm News 2 Chief Meteorologist Danielle Breezy for Mix 92.9.
0: Thank you, Danielle. You know, we don't get many evenings like this, so hope you can get out and enjoy it with some sunshine. 70 right now in the Music City with Bruno Mars at Nashville's Variety Station.

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So have you ever met the most decorated Olympian in history? You might just get your chance to do it. Got all the info in about 10. With arms wide open, it is Creed now on Mix.

0: feel-good variety for the ride home right here at Mix 92.9 with a little Hozier there. How goes it? Butter here. And, you know, it's not that often you get to be near the most decorated Olympian in history, but it would seem Rutherford County is soon to get a visit from none other than Mr. Michael Phelps. Yep, he's coming to town June 9th. Going to help out the Boys and Girls Clubs of Rutherford County with their annual Steak and Burger fundraising event. It's going to happen at the MTSU Student Union Building, and tickets are still available, but I doubt for long. Just set up the local news tab at mix929.com to get the scoop.
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0: and sing along to that one, Broken Wings from Mr. Mister. 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How you doing? It's Butter. And speaking of singing along, I don't know about you, but seeing Shaboozy Under the Stars with Downtown Nashville in the background at a Sand Amphitheater sure sounds like a fun night out. His big show set for September 18th. And if you want to be smack dab in the middle of it, don't move. Doug's got another chance at tickets coming up at 8:25 with Game Time. It's Inside Real Life for your Thursday night. Right on the other side of this.
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18: Nashville weather.
19: This evening will be mainly clear and cooler. Temperatures dropping into the upper 40s as we head into the overnight. Now, for your Friday, we are going to warm into the low 80s with partly sunny skies during the afternoon. A few storms north on Saturday morning. Otherwise, we're in the upper 80s, hitting 90 for the first time this year on Sunday. I'm News 2 Chief Meteorologist Danielle Breezy for Mix 92.9.
20: 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Time to kick off the Thursday night edition of Real Life with a song that hopefully will make you smile.